0: Classics.
1: Dearly beloved, we are gathered here today to get through this thing called life. Electric word life, it means forever, and that's a mighty long time. But I'm here to tell you, there's something else. The afterworld. A world of never-ending happiness. You can always see the sun, day or night.

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Now you do what they told ya. Now you do what they told ya.

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She stared in my eyes and smiled, for her lips were the color

There's no room service, no sign of food in the kitchen, and the luggage is gone.

0: Classics. Music matters.
1: You might know of the original sin. You might know how to play with fire.